is as tender and loving as a child, but strong and sturdy as a rock. When on Sundays I ride him through the lanes in the outskirts of the town, slow-moving countrymen, dressed in their Sunday best, stop to watch him a while, speculatively. He is like steel, they say. Steel? Yes. And moon silver at the same time.

Look, Platero, how roses are falling everywhere. 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One might say that the sky is dissolving into roses. See how my forehead, my shoulders, my hands are covered with roses. What shall I do with so many roses? Do you perhaps know where all these tender flowers are coming from? I myself do not know their source. Each day they soften the landscape and leave it sweetly rosy, white and blue. More roses, like a painting by Fra Angelico. He who used to paint the glory of heaven while kneeling.

trees. Look, everything strong turns delicate with their adornment. Roses, roses, roses. It seems, Platero, that while the Angelus rings, this life of ours loses its everyday strength, and that another force from within, more high-minded, more constant and pure, makes everything, as though fed from a fountain of grace, rise to the stars, which are already igniting amid the roses.

more roses. More roses. Your eyes, which you cannot see, Platero, and which you raise humbly to the sky, are two beautiful roses.